How many drugs are you on right now? When's the last time you went to bed? How many people are even gonna remember this tomorrow? You know what?

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will fade eventually. So if our time is running out, day after day, we'll make the mundane a masterpiece. Oh my, my, oh my, my love, I take one look at you, you're taking me

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